I walked up to a salesman. I said, "Mister, I'm flat broke, but I gotta have them pink slacks." He said, "Man, is this a joke?" Well, I asked him how much money. He said, "Add up 4 and 8." He said, "Man, them pants is crazy. Them's pink rayon acetate."

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0: Welcome back to Yeah, That's a Pepper Thing. 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

0: lonesome tonight, but no one to call. 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But all the world's a stage, they say. I've often heard that said. 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

he went down to Huntington Beach one week for the annual Surfers Convention meet. He was hanging five and walking the nose, and when the meet was over, the trophy

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When the surf was up, he still had his day. They caught him at the trestle down by the sea. And now poor Joe is doomed KB.

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Baby, won't you come out tonight? Go, baby, go, baby, go, baby, go, baby, go, baby, go, baby, go, baby, go, baby, go, baby, go, baby, go, baby, go, baby, go, baby, go, baby, go, baby, go, baby, go, baby, go, baby, go, baby, go, baby, 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
1: In the beginning, there was nothing but rock. 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

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Welcome along. That was Albert Lee. I saw him live in concert last year. There with Hogan's Heroes from the 2006 album In Between the Cracks, released on the Heroic record label, an old coaster's favourite. That is rock and roll. Yes, it is very much rock and roll.

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classic rock and roll from 1959, the old king of rock and roll himself, Elvis Presley, I Need Your Love Tonight. Yes, welcome along, Gus with the Golden Grooves. Before that, we heard Stevie, Ray Vaughan and Double Trouble. Yes, just rock and roll, 1983 on the Epic record label for Love Struck Baby. Now, coming up on the show this week, two from Tony's list, and he's throwing me a curveball this week. Look out for them, they're coming up in the second hour. We've got four of Frank's picks this week. We missed Frank due to heavy work commitments last week, and this week he's got four absolute beauties, including one that I've elevated to Golden Groove of the Week status. There's another advanced preview of the brand new single due for release on the 1st of July from the Kerr Donnelly Band, together with a great rock and roll track from The Boys from an album released last year. And of course, there's the usual lost and forgotten Golden Groove. We do like to spin things that are a bit more up to date as well.

The fabulous Go Cat Go from their album Let's Hear It Once Again. For Go Cat Go, it came out on the Vinylux record label back in 1991. And an old Janis Martin favourite, Drugstore Rock and Roll.

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1: As rock and roll as Bobby Darin ever got, the B-side of Dream Lover on ATCO from 1959 with Neil Sedaka on the piano. The fabulous Bull Moose. Now, I mentioned a couple of weeks ago on the show I don't play nearly enough songs from the late, great Bobby V. We'll have one from Bobby coming up after Bobby's boy. This is Robbie V.

That is Bobby V's boy, Robbie V, from the Devil Dog album released in 2001. The album was Bop. That was Swing A Ling. And from the Bobby V Meets the Crickets album released in 1962, it is the man himself.

from a fabulous 1962 album released on the Liberty record label. The album was Bobby V Meets the Crickets. And that was, of course, Bobby with Looking for Love. Let's keep the connection going. This is a song that Bobby recorded back in 1961, co-written by the great Sonny Curtis. This is a 1999 version of More Than I Can Say, countrified version by Sammy Kershaw.

what a good version of More Than I Can Say. That is country singer Sammy Kershaw from the Mercury album, released in 1999, Maybe Not Tonight. Now that song, of course, co-written by the great Sonny Curtis. And speaking of Sonny,

0: 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I'm gonna talk about my baby.
1: Reviving those lost and forgotten 45s. It's Gus's Golden Grooves.

1965 dot label version of Lonesome Tears. Jimmy Gilmer there with the Fireballs. What a fabulous version of that song, originally recorded by this next group back in 1958. It is the Crickets. Here's Maybe Baby.

0: classic rock and roll back to 1958, a 45 released on the Coral record label, Buddy Holly leading the Crickets through a fabulous 45, one of my favourites, that's Maybe Baby, and into the 1970s we go.
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very distinctive vocals of the great John Lennon with an old Little Richard favourite. That's his 1975 Apple 45 version of Slippin' and Slidin'. It is Gus here with the Golden Grooves, the lost, the forgotten, the underplayed, and we'll play newer stuff as well. Let's move on to this next singer, Joe Melson. He's coming up, but let's have one of Joe's songs. He wrote this one back in 1960. His version came out on the Hickory record label. We'll hear the song Oh Yeah from LA rocker Marcel Riesco.

0: Yeah.
1: Originally recorded by the great Joe Melson, written by Joe Melson, that's Marcel V. Esco. He hails from L.A. That song is Oh Yeah. It came out on his Record Date with Marcel Riesco album, released on the Sleazy record label. What an unfortunate name for a record label. That came out in 2015. Joe Melson's song, of course. Let's have one from the man himself. This one written by Boodle O'Brien.

0: Nashville Songwriter Hall of Famer. That's the great Joe Melson. Yes, he's still with us. That was a Boodle O'Brien composition. It came out on the Hickory record label back in 1961. Hey, Mr. Cupid. Now, last week we didn't have any picks from Frank. He was way busy with work commitments. Frank's sent me four songs for inclusion on this week's show. We've got two coming up in our second hour. Let's have the first two now, including one I've elevated to this.
1: It's time for Gus's Golden Groove of the Week.

0: first of four picks from Frank on the show this week. That is a winner. In fact, it's my new golden groove of the week. Released on the Jubilee record label in 1963, that was Flip Black with Dreams of a Fool. And Frank's second pick comes from 1963. It's a B-side from soul singer Lou Johnson. He hails from Brooklyn, New York. This is Magic Potion.
1: Magic

0: two more of Frank's fabulous picks in the second hour of today's Golden Groove show. That's Frank's second pick, Lou Johnson, 1963 with Magic Potion. That was a B-side that came out on the Big Top record label, another artist who recorded for Big Top.
1: This is Del Shannon, and stick around with us because we are going to be...

released stateside as Two Kind of Teardrops. In the UK, it came out as Two Kinds of Teardrops. It's in the pop charts this week back in 1963 over here. The great Del Shannon with Two Kinds of Teardrops. And a bit of classic rock and roll now from 1958.

0: barnyard doing a huckabuck down on the barn. Down on the barn. Down on the barn. Like the road taking over my barn.
1: Gus's Golden Grooves.

0: matter what, miss.
1: From 706 Union Avenue, Memphis, Tennessee. Yes, on the Sun record label, a classic from 1958, Ray Smith with So Young. Before that, also from 1958, a rock and roll classic from Big Al Downing with the Polecats. It came out on the Challenge record label. Good to hear that one again. Down on the farm, we are fairly cramming them in for you this week on Golden Grooves. Back to 59 now with Jimmy Bowen. He's walking on air.

0: and I'm walking.
1: That is Jimmy Bowen on Roulette from 59.
0: Walking on air.
1: That's the name of the song.
0: Walking on air.
1: And back to 1956.
2: It's lost and forgotten musical gems from the 50s and 60s. It's Gus's Gold.

Gus cramming in these fabulous lost and forgotten rock and roll beauties. 1956, it came out on the 10-inch album released on Columbia, Rockin' Rollin' Robbins, the great Marty Robbins with Long Tall Sally. And a B-side from 1961 as we head towards the top of the hour from Tony Rossini.

welcome along to the second hour of this week's Golden Groove Show, and underway with Scott Engel from 1958, a 45 released on the Globe record label, only in Italy, would you believe? The song was Kathleen, and there you heard Sonny James, a B-side from 1958, released on the Capitol record label. We add an A, and we make it Kathleen. And here's another one that was recorded in 1958.

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Yes, he has a fabulous rock and roll voice. That's Louis Terence Josey, better known to you and me as Lou Josey. He'd record some late 1950s rock and roll as a solo artist before joining the group Bee Bumble and the Stingers as a session musician. But that was Lou there from 1958 with Vacations Over. That one was originally unissued. Now, we've got Dickie Do himself, Mr. Dickie Do to you and me. This is Jerry Granahan, the first of two on the show from him today.

0: Mr. Dickie Doo himself. That's Jerry Granahan with the Caprice label 45 from 1961, Dance Girl Dance. More from Jerry towards the end of the show today. Let's head into the 1980s now with Ricky.
1: 1986! I got a girl, she's a regular date. When she

Now, Mickey Jupp, he wrote The Rocker, You Know What I Mean. That was Ricky Nelson's MCA Silver Eagle release from 1986. And that was released just after the sad passing of Ricky on the last day of 1985. Right, 1959, let's head there now with this American rocker turned country singer, Billy Crash Craddock.

release, early Billy Crash Craddock, released on Columbia Records in 1959. I miss you so much. Now here's a B-side released on the Atco record label from 1956. It is American jazz and blues singer Jimmy Witherspoon. He's joined on this recording with the Quintones.

0: That is good, isn't it? That's from a 1990 LP release. It's on the Rare Rockers from Small 1950s Labels Volume 4. It came out on the White Record label. It is a 1950s recording by Sammy Burke. And that was Big Beat Boogie. Before that, from 1956, a B-side released on the Atco record label. Jimmy Witherspoon and the Quintones with My Girl Ivy. And time on the show for another chance to hear the brand new single. It'll be out on the 1st of July. It is the Kerr Donnelly Band. These guys can rock and roll. Time for another advanced preview of My Poor Heart.
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1: From the Kerr Donnelly Band. And you listen to Ghost McCormick. On his gone.

is just so good. It is another advance preview of the brand new forthcoming single for release on the 1st of July from the Kerr Donnelly Band, My Poor Heart. It'll be available on the SoundClick site and on all major digital download platforms. And great news, there's another new single due for release on the 19th of next month, so look out for details of that one coming soon. Let's have another one though from the Kerr Donnelly Band. Let's go back to last year, 2023, a fabulous album. This is Rock and Roll Show from that album. This is Rock.

0: fabulous double album called Rock and Roll Show. It came out last year. It's the Kerr Donnelly Band. And that was rock. And time for this.
1: It's time for Tony's list of musical suggestions on Golden Grooves.

Well, that was a group that was discovered by the great Roy Orbison. They were signed to Roy's label Monument. It was, of course, The Velvets, featuring the vocal talents of Virgil Johnson. And that was a 1961 Monument label B-side. It was Lana, also recorded by the great Roy Orbison. That's Tony's first pick on the show this week. Now, I mentioned, if you were listening at the top of the show, that Tony threw me a bit of a curveball with this one.

What a fabulous rock and roll song. It's Tony's second pick on the show this week, but he didn't ask for that version. He asked for the UK King Brothers version, but I've got to disappoint Tony and say, unfortunately, it's YouTube at its absolute worst, giving false information on song releases, as the UK King Brothers never recorded that song. The version accredited wrongly to them on YouTube is actually an alternative take of that song by singer Dale Hawkins. But today I played you the original 45 release version of the song Little Pig. It was a B-side from 1958 by the great Dale Hawkins. What a beauty though, Tony, and thanks as ever for two fabulous picks. And would you believe that was a B-side? Yes, a B-side. Right, here's one from the great Michael Holiday.

What a lovely track. You'll find it on the 1994 EMI release, The Best of Michael Holiday. It was, of course, Michael Holiday with I Have Waited, and it is Gus with the Golden Grooves. It's 2 hours of the sort of stuff from the 1950s and the 1960s that you'll struggle to hear played elsewhere these days. Stuff like this.

Yes, the fabulous sound of the Ripcords, who were basically a surf group. They were Phil Stewart, Ernie Bringas, Bruce Johnson and Terry Melcher. They're from 1964, released on the Columbia record label, an instrumental called Big Wednesday.

back to 1957, a Capitol EP, Gene Vincent and the Blue Caps. It was from the Part 2 EP, and that was You Better Believe. And on to this American pop singer. He came from Canton, Ohio. He was active in the 1950s and the 1960s. His name, Patrick J. Glasser, and he was known as Pat Shannon. He was indeed the brother of Dick Glasser, a.k.a. Dick Laurie. This is Pat Shannon with a fabulous 1958 Decca label B-side, Awaiting Love.

0: crying.
1: The solitary 45 release for the UK's Lee Diamond. It came out on Fontana in 1961. Stop your crying. More B-sides. Let's have two back to back. This is Johnny Angel from 1960 with Falling Teardrops.

as ever, cramming them in for you here on Golden Grooves. Two B-sides back to back, the Jarmels on Laurie from 61, She Loves to Dance. And before that, on the United Artists record label from 1960, it was Johnny Angel with Falling Teardrops. Now we've got two more of Frank's picks there coming up after this one from the Majors.

They came from Philly, Pennsylvania, the Majors, a 1962 Imperial 45. She's a troublemaker. Now, we had two of Frank's picks in the first hour. We've got another two, which will pretty much take us up to time today on the show. Jerry Granahan's coming after this fabulous 45 from Marcy and the Mates.

That's Frank's picks for this week on the show. Making it four from Frank. What a good version of Unchained Melody. And the second one today from Jerry Granahan. Came out in 1961 on the Caprice record label. Before that, Marcy and the Mates from 1962 on Big Top. Shall I Tell Him? Thanks, as ever, to Frank for sending me in those fabulous choices. Looking forward to what you've got for me next week, Frank. But for this week, well, that is it. It's been another weekly delve into some seriously lost, forgotten, rarely played musical relics from the 50s and the 60s. Now, we do these Golden Groove shows every week, digging up great lost and forgotten recordings. My mission is one of pure simplicity. That's to give these forgotten songs another chance to be heard and hopefully enjoyed. We spin the songs from those flying the rock and roll flag for us these days as well. Now, if you fancy hearing something that doesn't get played anymore on the radio, all my contact details are on the Facebook page. That is Gus's Golden Grooves. Go on, check us out. Thanks for listening this week. Until next week, bye-bye.